Vinilo FM. Well, it's one for the money, two for the show. You get ready now, go get going, but don't you step on my blue wings. Well, you can do anything. 50 años de rock and roll.

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The awful truth is awful sad, I must admit. I was awful.

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Well, it's one for the money, two for the show. Three to get ready, now go get going. But don't you step on my boots. Well, you can do anything. 50 años de rock and roll.

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I hope you do.

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You were awful smart. The awful truth is awful sad, I must admit. I was awful

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Well, it's one for the money, two for the show. Three to get ready, now go get going. But don't you step on my boots. Well, you can do anything. 50 años de rock and roll.